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twist, twist, twist, twist, twist, twist, twist, twist, twist, twist, twist, twist, twist, twist, twist, twist, twist, twist, twist, twist, twist, twist, twist, twist, twist, twist, twist, twist, twist, twist, twist, twist, twist, twist, twist, twist, twist, twist, twist, twist, twist, twist, twist, twist, twist, twist, twist, twist, twist, twist, twist, twist, twist, twist, twist, twist, twist, twist, twist, twist, twist, twist, twist, twist, twist, twist, twist, twist, twist, twist, twist, twist, twist, twist, twist, twist, twist, twist, twist, twist, twist, twist, twist, twist, twist, twist, twist, twist, twist, twist, twist, twist, twist, twist, twist, twist, twist, twist

under God describe all the world powers to come. There is a man here tonight who can disprove them. Every power, according to the image he saw, came into existence in full. He saw Babylon, then Medo-Persia, then Greece, then Rome. Every world power came into existence in that exact order prophesied by this man hundreds of years before him. Don't you tell me prophecy isn't accurate. And when he gets right to the end of his image, he says there are 10 toes. Just like you are, Kentucky. And he says right at the end of time, there are going to be 10 nations that get together. Bible preachers have been telling us for years that 10 Western nations are going to form. And here is David Schoenbrunn in Paris, France, foreign correspondent. Brother, he doesn't know a thing about the Bible, but he's telling us that soon 10 Western nations may get together. And I get goose pimples on my duck bumps when I read something like that. The United States of your America. As you study the forecast map on the center of this issue, you discern the emergence of two important forces, the solid red map of communist empire, the huge unorganized map of uncommitted nations, Africa, Asia, South America. Look again. Let your imagination trace a third block just beginning to take shape. I call it Uram. It consists of North America and Western Europe, around 10 nations. This unification is the only answer to the Soviet challenge, the nationalist communist challenge. Chinese challenge. We see everything getting ready. All right, where is the battle going to be fought? Vietnam? No. Berlin? No. Cuba? No. Korea? No. 17 times, if you want to study it upon arrival in home tonight, you

alive.

A new world shall

extremity of the arc of the swing.

replacements left the dial, they would be on a list of groups I never saw that I wish I would have. Fantastic replacements. Hey, you guys, I want you to pencil something in and make sure you don't forget to show up for Music Trivia Night. Joe Magasco, the aforementioned, who just in here, and I are going to do a Music Trivia Night. We did it.

Edge to Who and Eminence Front on Wake and Bake, taking us right up to 8:30. Joe Magasco, about a half hour away. And happy anniversary to Joey and his wife in Staten Island. I think that was yesterday. And Joey online.

Da da da da da da da da da da da da da da da da da da da da da da da da da da da da da da da da da da da da da da da da da da da da da da da da da da da da da da da da da da da da da da da da da da da 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da da da da da da da da da da da da da da da da da da da da da da da da da da da da da da da da da da da da da da da da da da da da da da da da da da da da da da da da da da da da da da da da da da da 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da da da da da da da da da da da da da da da da da da da da da da da da da da da da da da da da da da da da da da da da da da da da da da da da da da da da da da da da da da da da da da da da da da da da da da da da da da da da da da da da da da da da da da da da da da da da da da da da da da da da da da da da da da da da da

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1: Happy, boing, boing, boing, boing, boing, boing, boing, boing, boing, boing, boing, boing, boing, boing, boing, boing, boing, boing, boing, boing, boing, boing, boing, boing, boing, boing, boing, boing, boing, boing, boing, boing, boing, boing, boing, boing, boing, boing, boing, boing, boing, boing, boing, boing, boing, boing, boing, boing, boing, boing, boing, boing, boing, boing, boing, boing, boing, boing, boing, boing, boing, boing, boing, boing, boing, boing, boing, boing, boing, boing, boing, boing, boing, boing, boing, boing, boing, boing, boing, boing, boing, boing, boing, boing, boing, boing, boing, boing, boing, boing, boing, boing, boing, boing, boing, boing, boing, boing, boing, boing, boing, boing, boing, boing, boing, boing, boing, boing, boing, boing, boing, boing, boing, boing, boing, boing, boing, boing, boing, boing, boing, boing, boing, boing, boing

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I'm

words, old knowledge.

0: like, how much do you like Elon Musk? And once it is inverted in that way, then you have actually purchased the grounds for reality creation and recreation. And when you then innovate a new chatbot to sit on top of your new AI company with Grok, and furthermore, Grokopedia as an auto-created clone of Wikipedia, you are producing a social reality discursively such that your whims and fantasies actually are validated as forms of wisdom and insight. And that is a self-fulfilling prophecy and ceases to be, certainly from a financial point of view, ceases to be stupid at some point and starts being very shrewd and actually is able to manifest then the things that you spurt out as a half thought or as a seemingly overly speculative vision of the direction of technology.
1: Yeah, that's the thing that really gets me is that the behavior that Musk and the current occupant and other gratuitous self-promoters have been engaging in over the years. Along the way, I have looked at that and thought, this is so stupid. I mean, these assertions are false, or these are conspiracy theories, or this is racist, or, whatever the reaction is. But now it's like, well, the people who were most invested in this are the richest, most powerful people in the world. So, what was quote unquote stupid about that? That has become the measure of authority now. It's like it just feels topsy-turvy to me.
0: Yeah, and I think that's the precise riddle that we set out to try to make more sense of.
1: Another pillar of Muskism, which is Elon Musk's fascination with cyborgs. Most listeners have probably heard or seen Musk promise that society real soon now is going to be populated by humanoid robots that are going to have artificial general intelligence and the ability to do all sorts of normal everyday tasks, which, by the way, I'm not expecting anytime soon. But his fascination with cyborgs goes beyond that to the founding of a company called Neuralink. This is the brain chip implant company that has run some trials, and there are several people who've gotten Musk's chip implanted in their brain. What should we know about Neuralink and the future of Musk's designs on the human brain?
2: So Neuralink is founded by Musk in 2016. It is, as you say, a brain-computer interface company. Brain-computer interfaces, which are devices that enable people with disabilities to manipulate a computer through the electrical signals of their brain. They've been around for a little while. Neuralink is certainly not the first to build them. Where Neuralink is distinct is that Musk sees this not as a niche product for people with very specific needs, but imagines it as a mass consumer product, that he imagines that billions of people around the world will ultimately implant brain-computer interfaces into their skulls. And the reason for this has everything to do with his cyborg vision of reality, that because he believes that humanity is merging into the machine, which is a kind of process that he welcomes and hopes to accelerate, and that parenthetically, his incessant Twitter posting is one manifestation of. That's him becoming ever closer to the machine. Because he believes that this is a positive development, one that he wants to personally intensify, the vision for Neuralink is that it will expand the bandwidth between the human body and the internet. Right now, as he has said explicitly, we have these very low bandwidth interfaces, which is our fingers. That's primarily how we provide input to a computer. If we had brain computer interfaces, we would be able to compute at the speed of thought. Again, this is his vision. So it's an idea of total integration with the machine, and it actually maps quite cleanly onto other ventures that might seem distinct from his acquisition and transformation of Twitter to his co-founding of OpenAI with Sam Altman and several others in 2015, just a year.

called 1974, probably because it was recorded in 1974 and released in 1975. Wow, that's how these things work sometimes. So this is the group O Terço, another bunch of Brazilians.